0: Frío, sé diferente.
1: Un concepto de Grupo Fórmula.
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With lovers and friends, I still can recall. Some are dead and some are living. 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

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When these memories lose their meaning, when I think of love as something new, though I know I'll never lose affection for people and things that went before, I know I'll often stop and think about them.

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0: 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But there is no love. Anyway, one cannot find love by searching for it. It comes to us unbidden. Then we give it to others.
1: Yes?
0: Will you play something gay?
1: Yes?
2: Donde el tiempo es solo una excusa.
3: Para seguir escuchando.
2: Trión.
3: Sé diferente.